0: Seneca, as he continued, can I get truck 311, potential extension into a two-story apartment building for the summer breeze? And they'll need a report to that location.
1: Seneca, I see. I copy truck 311 for an extension. Confirm you want them to access Seneca and Elevado?
0: Yeah, it would be for the summer breeze apartments. It's affected units.
1: I copy. Purdue is also sending a Type 3 engine.
0: Okay, copy that. We'll continue for now. We're looking about an acre, I guess, but it's still wind-driven. It's checking itself up a bit, but there's still potential.
1: I copy. Breakwater tender at 311, comm center.
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0: Trump Center Medicare Month 31, confirming MedicEngine 18 is not available.
1: That's a firm. We've got MedicEngine 18, water tender 18, and two units from 32 responding to a truck fire. Alan Goff's in the 40.
0: 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Also, you can cancel Mojave Valley. 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
3: Eight 324, Highway 138, between 15, freeway south on ramp, and 15, freeway south off ramp exit 131.
4: Forty-3 52. 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

Heater cold exposure, medic engine 305 at Union 76, 8324, Highway 138, between 15, freeway south on ramp, and 15, freeway south off ramp exit 131.

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0: Medicine Chin 96, we have an overturned vehicle northbound 18, mile marker 42, that we have Medicine Chin 91 responding. Can you break from your current call and respond?
1: That's from 281's on scene. We'll be turning over to them.
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1: 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I'll put you in route.

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0: We're UTL. If you have nothing further, we'll be available.
1: Copy. And just confirming, you checked approximately 50 feet in the desert on the right-hand shoulder from that location, that it was a white sedan with the airbags deployed?
0: That's where we checked from mile marker 137 to mile marker 140, correction, 123.
1: I copy.

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1: Go ahead.
0: CHP just transferred another call over, and the subject that also was reporting this said they saw you in, apparently, they're now stating it's northbound 15, approximately 2 miles south of Isaac's. So they saw you, but you didn't go far enough. I'll reattach you to the call.
1: 53.

Medic Ambulance 53, Medic Engine 53, at mile marker 127 southbound 15, 35 11 feet 44.17 N, and 116 8 feet 24.15 W.

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1: Go ahead.
0: There's a paid LTC with nobody around. Also appears CHP's left a sticker on the vehicle and they're aware.

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0: Subject bleeding. Medic ambulance 31A. Medic engine 32. Eastbound 40. Between Essex and Goths. Between 40. Freeway east on ramp. And center wrist stop ramp east.
1: Comp center, medic ambulance 31. Responding, this is medic ambulance 31A, break, medic engine 32. 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

Subject bleeding, medic ambulance 31, eastbound, 40, between Essex and Goths, between 40, freeway east on ramp, and center wrist stop ramp east.

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Difficulty breathing, medic truck 336, 19432, Highway 18, between Highway 18, Outer Highway North, and Allegheny Road.

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Abdominal pain, Charlie 6, medic engine 53, medic ambulance 53, southbound, 15, between Hallow and Springs, and Baker, between, 15, freeway south on ramp, and county, 20902, road.

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0: Yeah, reference the Highway 78 call, kind of late. Just want to confirm again that Kern County does have units en route.
1: That's 9137, that's the firm.
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sick person, medic ambulance 305A, southbound, 15, between Oak Hill and State 138, between unnamed road and 3N21 Forest. Chest pain, medic engine 44 at 74455, Joe Davis Drive, Unit 74, between Lucky Avenue and Joe Davis Drive.

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sick person, medic truck 336, at up 18564, Highway 18, Unit 1, between Mondeman Road and Mancott Road.

CDR, Patrol 337, 19169, Catalina Road, between Mar Vista Drive and Yorkshire Drive.

Assault, Medic Ambulance 306, Medic Engine 306, at 18404, Sutter Street, between Hinton Street and Arrowhead Lake Road, seen clear for law enforcement.

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0: Connecticut to 314, comm center. We received an additional report at Hesperia Road in Nisqually. We're believing they're one of the same, if you could confirm.
1: Okay, copy. We just drove by Hesperia Nisqually. We didn't see anything. We'll check up here at Green Tree.
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0: 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We'll be AOR.
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0: 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They advise they have a 23-minute ETA. 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
0: 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Medic ambulance 305, comp center, you can cancel.
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0: 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Traffic for 322?
1: 322 for Medic and June 312. Are we past the area? Still nothing showing.
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0: Hey, you guys handling Pemberton?
1: We can't. Let me just walk out the week right now.
0: Copy, it's just south of you guys. Yeah, 315 in route.
1: Hi, copy. Great. Call center, Megan is 321. 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
0: 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We have a small travel trailer to the ground. 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

0: 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Unknown type fire, medic engine 315, 11728, Brockman Avenue, between Jonathan Street and Baldwin Street.
1: Hey, Nick, in unit for 322. Need you guys to catch a hydrant.
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1: Call me a full bed response. Fire's extended to the veg. I have two structures threatened.
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1: 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We have the field extending into a structure off of Alonso Road.
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0: 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You can add us to the vegetation fire camp for the furthest out.
1: 321.
2: Battalion 142, Battalion 609. We're not going to cancel anything at this point.
0: Oh, 142 copies.
2: Also, it was balanced to the veg. We put VHF tacks on there. If we're getting into structures, let me know if we want an 800 tack as well.
0: I'm sorry, could you repeat?
2: As of right now, VHF tacks are assigned. If you need an 800 tack because it's getting into a structure, let me know.
0: Okay, copy.
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1: Hey, this thing's gone to the structure. It's running the backyard. I'm going to need 2 units over here. This thing's going to spread to the next house.
2: Okay, I understand it's into the structure, and you need to clarify where you need the units. Just over here is not going to help us out. Give us a street name to that effect to where we can tell them where to go.
1: Ottawa Road is going to be the structure that's on fire. Just to the north of it is going to be our next priority structure.

0: 312, are you up on TAC? 3 TAC 6?
1: Also, BC 141. We have evacuations completed in both structures.
0: Okay, 142 copies. Break 312, are you up on TAC? And Mecca's at 312 from the time 142. Did you switch over to 3 TAC 6?

0: 141. Then I get you 322.
1: Go for 142.
0: Just be advised, this thing's ever casting a couple blocks down, and we're getting more vegetation starts. I would recommend bumping this up. Second alarm.
1: Bomb Center, Battalion 4309.
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1: How do we get that fire in Atlanta? Is that your...
2: I copy.

Vegetation Fire, Battalion 4309-18239, Jonathan Street, between Brockman Avenue and Lee Avenue, on BDC V16.

0: 141. Then it gets 322.
1: At 322 from 142, I understand you requested a second alarm. Is this, you want a second alarm for structures, or do you, is it vegetation? Do you want to just call for five additional type ones? Would that work for you?
0: Five additional is good. We're going to have multiple structures, going here shortly. Your next, home, that's being threatened on the corner of Lee and Adelanto. On the east side. No address.
1: Okay, I copy. 312 looks like they're in the area. They're just not coming up on the radio.
0: All right, here. I'm trying to get them to push in to the primary structure.
1: Yeah, 322 is on scene reporting multiple structures starting to take off. He's requesting five additional engines with the threat of about five more structures that are being impacted shortly.
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1: The 315 is not accounted for. Or 312 is not accounted for.
2: 141. 322. I have 312 with me off on Alonzo. They're pushing through on the primary structure involved.
1: I copy. You have 312 with 9. You also have 315 with you.
2: Can you repeat?
1: Confirm. You also have 315 with you.
2: That's affirmed. 315, 312.
1: I copy. I'm going to refer to you as Alpha. You'll keep 315 and 312.
3: Battalion 142, we are on scene. We're just in front of medic engine 312. We're going to take immediate action using the deck gun on the structures running north from where medic engine 312 is at.
1: What unit was that?
3: That's going to be medic engine 315. We're going to take immediate action with the deck gun on the structures going north from where 312 is at. We're catching a hydrant right now.
1: Okay, I copy. 321 is going to be taking command, and he assigned you to Alpha, which is working with the captain off of 322.
0: And Lee Avenue on 3-6. Trauma victim, medic truck 336 at Grand Liquor 15355, Rancherias Road, between Rancherias Road and Tonicay Road. Scene clear for law enforcement. Stage out for law enforcement.

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1: We have large debris, like a junkyard. There's two outbuildings involved, and potential of one structure on my side. It's going to be just to the west of my unit.
2: I think it's a 305. I'm going to refer to you as Mike. You'll, I'll reinforce you guys if I get more reason. I'll send you Mike, you guys, for now.

0: River.
1: I see you on the map over there off of B. What are you looking like over there?
0: Yeah, 17, 25 B. This is going to be the